take my hand and come with me because you look so fine that I really want to make you mine. I say you look so fine that I really want to make you mine. 4, 5, 6, come on and get your kicks. Now you don't need

call my name, and the month it all began. Will you release me with a kiss?

And I touched your face, narcotic mindfulness, Mary Jane. And I called your name like an addicted to cocaine.